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1: Yo man.
2: Yo.
1: Open up man.
2: What do you want man?
1: My girl just caught me.
2: You made her catch you?
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2: But who?
1: 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I don't know what to do.
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1: Alright.